0: From the 1964 Blue Note release entitled A Swingin' Affair, we heard Dexter Gordon and his interpretation of the classic composition Don't Explain. And then right before that, we heard another classic that was Miles Davis from his ESP album, and that composition was Iris. And then we heard Oliver Nelson from A Dream Deferred with the composition entitled Top Stuff, and that featured on trumpet Mr. Oscar Brashear. And right before Oliver Nelson, we heard the pianist Ashley Henry and his introspection. And then again at the top of that last segment, we started off with the Ethiopian vibraphonist by the name of Mulatu Astake with his Mulatu's Mood. And there's much more music coming up here on the Jazz Idiom right after you listen to these important public service announcements.
1: 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This isn't about gimmicks or sentiment or what commercial I like. 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COVID-19 vaccines are safe and effective. Millions of doses have already been given in the United States, and these vaccines have the most intensive safety monitoring in U.S. history. When you need more information, use a reliable source like the CDC website and get the facts.
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Helping me to wind down the program was the one and only Wes Montgomery with his California Lights. And then right before that, we heard from a trumpeter by the name of Vernery Pajola with a song from his album entitled Bullhorn and a composition he calls Girls of Costa Rica. And then right before that was, of course, the iconic Mr. Benny Golson at the top of that last segment with a song from his 1984 release called This Is For You, John, and the name of that song was Times Past. And helping me to sign things off this afternoon in the background, we have the artist Butcher Brown and his composition, Frontline. And that is going to do it for this version of the Jazz Idiom. Once again, I've been your host. My name is Rick Lopez, and as always, I thank you so much for allowing me to share this time with you. Bring your music here on your station for jazz, WHBK. And don't forget, I invite you to come back here next week at the same time, beginning at 8 a.m. with my friend Jory Kay as she takes you on her journey. And then the Jazz Idiom follows immediately after. And we're also streaming, and that's at whbk.org. And until we meet again, as always, I ask that you please take care, stay safe, and be well.

Hello and welcome to this installment of the Jazz Idiom here on WHBK Hyde Park, Chicago. I am your host. My name is Rick Lopez, and as always, I'm happy to have you join me for these next 3 hours of music from the likes of saxophonist Joe Henderson, as well as Javon Jackson, has some classic McCoy Tyner, and then another saxophonist by the name of Sahib Shihab, and later in the program from bassist Essiet Essiet. But first up, from his self-titled album with a tribute to Miles Davis entitled Miles Mode, here is John Coltrane.

And born on this date, August 7th, back in 1923, we just heard from a trumpeter by the name of Idris Suleiman, along with Horace Parlin from their Groovin' album released in 1985, and the name of the song was Center of Copenhagen. And right before that, we heard the classic title track from Joe Henderson's Mode for Joe. And at the top of that set, starting us off, we heard from John Coltrane with Miles Mode, and that featured, of course, the classic quartet of McCoy Tyner at the piano, Jimmy Garrison heard on bass, along with Elvin Jones on the drums. And don't forget more of McCoy Tyner coming up later in the program, as well as later in this next segment, some Robert Glasmer and saxophonist Javon Jackson. But before I get to that, I want to pause right here a moment for an important announcement about your local YMCA. We know that when we work together, we move individuals, families, and communities forward. And since 1844, the YMCA has responded to society's most pressing needs.

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And in case you're just joining us, this is WHPK Hyde Park, Chicago. 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I'm your host, Rick Lopez. And don't forget, we're also streaming. That's at whpk.org. And up next here on The Jazz Idiom, I have the pianist by the name of James Williams. Here's a composition he calls Lazy Bird.

And that was Robert Glasper with his tribute to the late pianist Mulgrew Miller. He called that One for Gru. And before that was a saxophonist by the name of Tanika Postma and her composition entitled Joe's Tune, taken from her First Avenue album out on Munich Records. And right before that was Javon Jackson, and that's from his Expression album out on Smoke Sessions Records. The name of the composition was Richard's Rap. And starting off that segment, we had the pianist James Williams with his composition entitled Lazy Bird. And pausing right here for a word about COVID-19 vaccines. COVID-19 vaccines are the first step to getting back to all the things we miss the most. It's okay to have questions about COVID-19 vaccines, such as should I get it or is it safe? Or should I wait? Now get the facts. You can visit getvaccineanswers.org. That's getvaccineanswers.org, so that you can make an informed decision about getting your COVID-19 vaccination. And this message is brought to you by the Ad Council. And up next here on the Jazz Idiom is a guitarist by the name of Romain Pilon. Here he is from the album entitled The Magic Eye, but the composition he calls Tumbleweeds.

And that was a saxophonist by the name of James Carter with Parker's Mood. And right before that, we heard the classic composition Wade in the Water, and that's from the album entitled Dreams of Waking, Music for a Better World, that featured Cyrus Chestnut at the piano, and the vocalist was Dara Tucker. And before that was The Listener, performed by saxophonist John Wojciechowski. And starting off that set, we had the guitarist Romain Pilon and his trio from the Magic Eye album with a song he called Tumbleweeds. 1 in 7 children faces hunger. There's more than enough food in America for every child who struggles with hunger. Help get kids the food they need by supporting Feeding America, the nationwide network of food banks. 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Join us at feedingamerica.org. And this message was brought to you by the Ad Council. And up next here on the Jazz Idiom, I have a trumpeter by the name of John Swanna. Here he is with Through My Eyes.

This is WHBK Hyde Park, Chicago, and we started off that last set with the trumpeter by the name of John Swanna. That was from his On Target album released on Crisscross back in 2009. The name of the song was Through My Eyes, and that featured on the guitar Mr. Jesse Van Ruler. And then before that was the classic Contemplation off of McCoy Tyner's first Blue Note release back in 1967, entitled The Real McCoy, that featured Joe Henderson on tenor saxophone, Ron Carter on bass, and the drummer was Elvin Jones. And then before McCoy Tyner, we heard from a baritone saxophonist. His name is Sahib Shahab, and the title track from his Seeds LP, released in 1968. And then we just heard from the Nat Birchall Quartet with a composition by Yusef Lateef, entitled Love Theme from Spartacus, off of the album From the Storyteller, a musical tribute to Yusef Lateef. And I hope that you're enjoying your afternoon and the music thus far. Whatever you're doing and whomever you're doing it with, thank you for sticking around. There's much more music coming your way up here on the Jazz Idiom. 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And up next here on the Jazz Idiom, I have a take on the classic Herbie Hancock composition entitled Maiden Voyage. Here is Bobby Hutcherson.

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1: And I'm back with you now, and right before that important announcement, we heard from the saxophone of Mr. Ray Blue with his take on In a Sentimental Mood. And then right before that was the trumpeter Charles Tolliver with his composition entitled Copacetic from his Connect album. And that featured, along with Charles Tolliver, Keith Brown at the piano. Jesse Davis was heard on the tenor saxophone, and the rhythm section on that was bassist Buster Williams along with the drummer Lenny White. And starting off that segment, we heard the classic Maiden Voyage. That was Herbie Hancock's composition. And on this particular version, it was joined by Herbie Hancock at the piano, along with Joe Chambers on bass and, Bob Cranshaw on the bass, and Joe Chambers heard on the drums. And that was from Bobby Hutcherson's date, Happenings, released in 1966 on the Blue Note label. And happy to have you along with me. Hope you're enjoying the music thus far. I've got much more coming up, including in this next segment, a song from the bassist by the name of Essiet. And later in the program, I've got some music from drummer Tony Allen, along with another vocal from Mr. Kevin Mahogany. But up next, I hope you enjoy this composition entitled Respect for Truth. Here is the drummer, Ralph Peterson.

And that was the Esborn Svensson Trio with a composition entitled I Mean You. And then right before that, we heard from bassist Essiet from his Shona release on Spacetime Records. The name of the composition was Zangongo. And that featured at the piano Manuel Valera, Baptiste Herbin heard on saxophone along with drummer Jeff Watts. Right before that, we heard from drummer Ralph Peterson off of his Test of Time release on the Crisscross label. And the name of the composition was Respect for Truth, featuring trumpeter Jeremy Pelt, saxophonist Jimmy Green, Oren Evans heard at the piano along with bassist Eric Revis. And there is more music coming your way right after.

0: after this.
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And that was the London-based saxophonist Nubia Garcia off of her Nubia's 5 album. The name of the song was Lost Kingdoms. And then right before her, we heard from another saxophonist by the name of John Ellis. And this is from his It's You I Like album released on Crisscross. And the name of that song was What Do You Do? And then right before that, starting off our last segment for the afternoon, was the vocalist, Mr. Kevin Mahogany, from his Pride and Joy album, and the name of the song was She's Out of My Life, and that featured trumpeter John Faddis. And that's going to bring to an end this latest installment of the Jazz Idiom. I hope that you've enjoyed hanging out with me today while I brought you music from your station for jazz here in Chicago, WHPK. And I invite each and every one of you right back here next Saturday beginning at 8 a.m. for my good friend, Miss Jory K, as she takes you on her musical journey, and continuing at 11 o'clock with the Jazz Idiom. And don't forget, we're also streaming, and that's at whpk.org. And please invite your friends and loved ones to check us out. And I've been your host. My name is Rick Lopez. And as Butcher Brown helps me to close things out, as always, until we meet again, take care, be well, and stay safe. So long for now.

And that was the pianist by the name of Anthony Wanzi with a song he called Song for Audrey. And that helps to continue our morning, afternoon jazz programming here on your station for jazz, WHBK. I'm your host. My name is Rick Lopez. And as always, I thank you for joining me. And I invite you to stick with me for these next 3 hours while I bring you music from saxophonist Charlie Rouse. I have some Clifford Jordan along with some Eric Alexander. I have music by guitarist Russell Malone, and later on in the program, music from the late pianist Jerry Allen. But first up here on the Jazz Idiom, from the album entitled Chick Corea and Friends Remembering Bud Powell, that was out in 1997, here is Chick Corea with a song he simply calls Bud Powell.

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3: And I'm back with you now, and in case you're just joining us, this is the Jazzidium here on WHPK, where I'm your host once again. My name is Rick Lopez. Happy to have you along. And don't forget, and please let someone else know that we're also streaming. That's at whpk.org. And right before that very important announcement, we heard from a saxophonist by the name of Lars Mahler with his take on the classic Wayne Shorter composition, Footprints. And right before Lars Mahler, we heard from another saxophonist, that was the one and only Charlie Rouse, from his Moment's Notice album with pianist Hugh Lawson, along with bassist Bob Cranshaw, Ben Riley on drums. The name of that song was Let Me. And before Charlie Rouse, we heard from Chick Corea and Friends, Remembering Bud Powell, and that featured trumpeter Wallace Roney, along with the alto saxophonist Kenny Garrett. Joshua Redman heard on tenor saxophone, along with bassist Christian McBride and the drummer, the one and only Mr. Roy Haynes. And that was Bud Powell. And then again, starting off the program at the very beginning, was the pianist by the name of Anthony Wanzi. And that was his Song for Audrey. And coming up next here on the Jazzidium, I have a trombonist by the name of Mike Fahey. And here he is with a song he calls Village Green.

0: And that was something from the German band by the name of Riot, and with the composition they called To Myself. And then right before that, we heard from the pianist Horace Parlin, and that's off of his Up and Down album released back in 1961 on the Blue Note label, and that name of that song was Light Blue, and that featured on the guitar Grant Green, along with Booker Urban, heard on the tenor saxophone, along with bassist Al Harewood and drummer George Tucker. And then right before Horace Parlin, we heard from the saxophonist Clifford Jordan from his Firm Roots album, and the name of that song was One for Amos. And then starting off that last set was the trombonist by the name of Mike Fahey with a song he called Village Green. And there is much more music coming up here on the Jazz Idiom in the next segment, including music from saxophonist Eric Alexander. 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
0: And welcome back, and I hope you're enjoying the music here on the Jazz Idiom. And we're starting off our next hour of the program, and in the next segment I'll have music from pianist Roberto Fonseca, along with Connie Hahn. Also music from Bobby Hutcherson. And you are listening to 88.5 FM, WHPK Hyde Park, Chicago. Here is saxophonist Eric Alexander.

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1: WHBK Hyde Park, Chicago, Rick Lopez with you, and right before that very important announcement, we just heard from the popular Cuban pianist by the name of Roberto Fonseca with his composition entitled La Llamada. And then right before him was yet another pianist. This was the Connie Hahn composition entitled Crime Zone. And then right before Connie Hahn, we heard from Bobby Hutcherson off of his Enjoy the View album released back in 2014 on the Blue Note label. And the name of that song was Delilah. And that featured on the organ Mr. Joey DeFrancesco. Starting off that last segment was saxophonist Eric Alexander with the classic composition entitled Slow Hot Wind. And in our next segment, starting off things, we have yet another saxophonist. This is from his Mode for Joe album. Here is Shade of Jade, Joe Henderson.

0: And that was a saxophonist by the name of Dana Stevens and a song he called You Are My Blues. And then right before him was a French drummer by the name of Arnold Dolman and a song he called Zet Layo. And then right before that we heard from the guitarist Russell Malone and the title track off of his Verve release entitled Heartstrings. And then you heard at the top of that segment from the Mode for Joe album released way back in 1966 on the Blue Note label. That, of course, was Joe Henderson with A Shade of Jade. And there's much more music coming your way here on the Jazz Idiom. I have coming up in the next segment music from Christian Scott along with David Kokoski. But right after you listen to this very brief, important public service announcement, I have the pianist Jerry Allen. Stay tuned.
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1: And back now with more music, and right before that last announcement, we heard from trumpeter Christian Scott with a number he called Caught Up. And then right before him was the pianist by the name of David Kakoski with his composition entitled Russian Roulette. And starting off that last set, we heard a number from the album entitled Essentials Volume 1. The name of the song was Enchantress, and that was on Jerry Allen's date. And it featured that composition, Enchantress, which was written by the bass player who sat in with her by the name of Dwayne Dolphin, and along with Michael Mossman heard on the trumpet, Robbie Coltrane sat in on tenor saxophone, and Roger Humphreys was the drummer. That was Enchantress from Jerry Allen. And up next, here in the Jazz Idiom, we're starting off with the pianist Kirk Lightsey and a number from an album that he's dedicating to the late great drummer Eddie Gladden. Here he is with a tribute to one of jazz's most iconic musicians. Here's Kirk Lightsey with Wayne Shorter.

And that was an alto saxophonist by the name of Mr. David Binney. And from his third occasion album, he did a composition entitled Explaining What's Hidden. And right before that, we heard from the Belmondo Quintet with The Mind Thing. And starting off that last set, we heard from the pianist Kirk Lightsey off of his album entitled Lightsey to Gladden, dedicated to the late Eddie Gladden, featuring trumpeter Marcus Belgrave. The name of the song was Wayne Shorter. And coming up next for our last segment of the afternoon, we have music from, Roy Hargrove will check in. I've got music from an interesting take on a soul standard from the pianist Candace Springs, along with another pianist by the name of Mike Knock. And all of that's coming your way right after I take one last pause for a brief, important public service announcement.

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And as the saxophonist Tanika Postma helps to wind down the program with her composition entitled Comprendo, we just heard from the very uniquely talented Miss Candace Springs with her take on the classic composition The World is a Ghetto. That's off of her debut Blue Note release back in 2016 entitled Soul Eyes. And before that, we heard from trumpeter Roy Hargrove with a song from his album The Roy Hargrove Quintet with the Tenors of Our Time. That was out on Verve in 1994. And the name of that song was Once Forgotten. And starting off our last segment for the afternoon was a pianist by the name of Mike Nock from his In, Out, and Around album on Timeless Records. That was Hadrian's Wall. And that is going to bring to a close this installment of the Jazz Idiom, where I've been your host. But once again, I'm Rick Lopez, and many thanks for allowing me to spend a part of your Saturday with you. And I invite you all back next Saturday right here for more jazz, beginning with my friend Jory K, starting at 8 a.m. until 11, where the Jazz Idiom begins immediately after. I do appreciate you letting all of your friends know that we're here, and if they can't catch us on their radio, we're always streaming. And that's at whpk.org. Until we meet again, my friends, as always, I ask that you please stay safe and take care. So long for now.

And that was the alto saxophonist Mike DeRubbo from his Human Spirit album with a composition he called Throwback, and that featured on the trumpet Jim Rotondi along with pianist David Hazeltine, Peter Washington heard on bass, and rounding out that rhythm section was the drummer Joe Farnsworth. Right before that, we heard from the Black Art Jazz Collective and from their Ascension album on High Note Records, that was Iron Man. And then starting off the program way at the beginning, we heard from the title track from the saxophonist Bill Saxton. That was his song entitled Beneath the Surface. And I want to welcome you all to another installment of the Jazz Idiom as I continue with our Saturday morning afternoon jazz programming here at WHBK. My name is Rick Lopez, and I'll be your host for these next 3 hours, where I'll have plenty of music to bring you, including some from, trumpeter Wallace Roney. I'll have pianist Joe Alterman, along with trumpeter Sean Jones, and then later on music from the drummer Alvin Queen. I also want to let you know about some upcoming events here in Chicago later on in the program. But up next, with a composition entitled Volition, here is pianist Orrin Evans.

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4: WHPK Hyde Park, Chicago, and right before those very important announcements, we just heard from the bassist by the name of Rodney Whitaker off of his album entitled The Brooklyn Session, Ballads and Blues. That's out on Crisscross back in 2009, and the name of the song was The Hand of Love. And then right before him, we heard from the trumpeter, Sean Jones and his quartet, from his album Improvise, Never Seen Before on Mack Avenue Records. And that song was entitled I Don't Give a Damn Blues. And then starting off that last segment, we heard from the pianist by the name of Orrin Evans from his album Grown Folk Business. And the name of that song was Volition. And reminder, you're listening to the Jazz Idiom here on WHBK. And in case you can't catch us on your radio, don't forget, we're also streaming, and that's at whbk.org. Up next, we have a saxophonist and her composition entitled Free Fall. This is Melissa Aldana.

And that was a take on the classic My One and Only Love, and performed for us by the saxophonist Ralph Bowen. That's off of his Power Play album. And before that, another saxophonist, that was J.D. Allen. And this is from his album entitled Graffiti, the name of the song he called Indigo, Blue Like. And then starting off that last set, yet another saxophonist. This one was Melissa Aldana in a song from the title track from her Inner Circle Music album, and she called that Free Fall. And you are listening to the Jazz Idiom on 88.5 FM WHBK Hyde Park, Chicago. Happy to have you along with me on this Saturday afternoon. I have much more music coming up, and in the next hour I have some from the Edward Simon Trio, along with the collaboration of Clifford Brown and Max Roach. Also, I have the take on Thelonious Monk's Round Midnight, performed by the George Russell Sextet. But up next here on the program is the pianist by the name of Joe Alterman. He calls this one Snake Eyes.

And that was an interesting interpretation of Thelonious Monk's Round Midnight, recorded on the album released in 1961 entitled Aesthetics. That was the George Russell Sextet with Round Midnight. And right before that, we heard from the Cuban pianist by the name of Luis Perdomo from his album entitled The Infancia Project out on the Crisscross Jazz label. And here he is performing on the Fender Rhodes with a composition he calls Berimbela. And then right before that, we heard at the top of the set from an album entitled George's Sunset. And that features someone who's been around for a long time. He's now 86 years old, known for the genre known as soul jazz. This, of course, is the saxophonist Houston Person, who's joining pianist Joe Alterman on their song they're calling Snake Eyes. You're listening to the Jazz Idiom, and much more music coming up. But before I get to all of it, I want to first tell you about a program that's happening this weekend. It's the 22nd anniversary Inglewood Jazz Festival. That's happening on this coming Friday and Saturday, September the 17th and 18th. Starting on Friday at 6:30, we're going to have the trumpeter in Chicago in Marquise Hill with his Made in Chicago. And then on Saturday, September 18th, beginning at noon until 6 o'clock, we have a full lineup including Ms. Amina Claudine Myers, along with the Young Masters under the direction of Ernest Dawkins and many others. So I checked the forecast for next weekend. The weather looks great. You want to go down there and check out the music at the Inglewood Jazz Festival. That's on Friday and Saturday, September 17th and 18th, located at the Hamilton Park and Cultural Center. That's at 513 West 72nd Street here in Chicago. And for more information on this, you can visit the website. That's at inglewoodjazzfest.org. Up next, here's a song recorded by Miles Davis back in 1954. The name of the song is Solar, and here is trumpeter Wallace Roney.

0: My name is Dr. Tony Fauci here at the National Institutes of Health. 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
3: And I'm back with you, and right before the announcements, we heard from the Nat Burchell Quartet from the album Akhenaten. The name of the song was Nika's Dance. And then right before that, we heard from the guitarist by the name of Nat Janoff, and that's from his Come Together, Move Apart album. And he called that song Sketch One. And then again, at the very top of that last segment, we heard a song recorded first by Miles Davis back in 1954. That was, of course, Solar, performed for us by trumpeter Wallace Roney. And that featured Jerry Allen on the piano. That was Robbie Coltrane, heard on tenor saxophone. Christian McBride on bass, and the drummer was Kenny Washington, off of the album No Job Too Big or Small. That was Solar. And up next, I have a musician who was one of the first musicians to have his very own record label. Started back in 1980, I believe it was, in Geneva, Switzerland. And the name of the label was an anagram for his first name. It's called Nilva Records. And here he is, performing off of the album A Day in Holland. This is drummer Alvin Queen with Mr. Queen.

And that was the Edward Simon Trio from the album Steel House. And the name of the song was Kingpin. And along with Edward Simon on the piano, we heard from bassist Scott Colley along with drummer Brian Blade. And then right before that was the collaboration of Clifford Brown and Max Roach from their self-titled album on the MRC label. The name of that song was Joy Spring. And then again, starting off that segment from the album A Day in Holland off of his own Nilva label, that was drummer Alvin Queen, and that featured along with him on the trumpet Mr. Dusko Gojkovic. And as we get into the next and our last hour of the program, we have music from Donald Harrison, also from pianist Christian Sands, and later on from the vocalist Cassandra Wilson doing her take on a classic Miles Davis composition. And up next here we have music from pianist by the name of Laurent de Wilde. Here he is with this song he calls Armageddon.

0: And that was the alto saxophonist Donald Harrison off of his album Free to Be with the name of the song he called Mr. Cool Breeze. And then right before him we heard from the trumpeter by the name of Jim Rotondi with his quintet off of his album entitled The Pleasure Dome with a song he called The Breeze and I. And then started off that last set with the pianist. That was Laurent de Wilde from his Colors of Manhattan album released back in 2011 in the name of the song he called Armageddon. And I want to take a moment to let you know about another program coming up here in Chicago. This is the 15th annual Hyde Park Jazz Festival. It's down in Hyde Park on Saturday and Sunday, September 25th and 26th. The festival is free to the public and it's located on the University of Chicago's Midway Plaisance as well as other locations throughout Hyde Park. Another opportunity to come out and support jazz music, I encourage you to do so. And for the complete schedule and more information, please visit the website at HydeParkJazzFestival.org. There's more music coming up right after I take one final timeout.
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2: I got my COVID-19.

And that, of course, was the vocalist Miss Cassandra Wilson with her version of Miles Davis's Blue and Green. And she called that Sky and Sea. That's from her Traveling Miles album out on Blue Note. And that featured on the guitar Pat Metheny. And right before that, we heard from the pianist Ashley Henry from his Jazz Refreshed album, and that was entitled Demos. And before that, we heard a group called EST, that's Eshborn Svensson Trio, and the title track from their album 7 Days of Falling. And starting off our last segment for the afternoon was the pianist Christian Sands from his Mack Avenue Records album entitled Reach, and the name of the song was Gangstalude. Gangstalude from Christian Sands. And as Butcher Brown helps me to sign off the program this afternoon with Frontline, that will bring a close to this edition of the Jazz EDM. And once again, I've been your host. My name is Rick Lopez. And as always, I'm happy that you allowed me to share part of your Saturday with you. I hope that you enjoyed the music, as it's always my privilege to bring it to you right here on your station for jazz, WHBK. I invite you all to please come back again next Saturday right here, beginning at 8 a.m. for my friend Jory Kay and her musical journey, followed by the Jazz Idiom that starts at 11 o'clock. So please tell all of your friends that we're here and that we're also streaming. That's at whbk.org. Until the next time, please stay safe and be well.

And that was the guitarist Emily Rimler with her tribute to Wes Montgomery and the title track off of her album entitled East to West on the Concord Jazz label. And right before that, we heard from a saxophonist by the name of Camilla George from her album entitled I Sang on Ubuntu Music, and the name of that song was Mama Wata. And in starting us off this morning was the saxophonist Chad Brown with his composition entitled Deviation. And hello, and let me welcome you to our continuing Saturday morning afternoon jazz programming here at WHPK. And this is The Jazz Idiom. My name is Rick Lopez, and I'll be your host for these next 3 hours, bringing you music from the likes of trumpeter Eddie Henderson. I'll also have some Roland Hanna and Don Braden, as well as a somewhat familiar tune from guitarist Kenny Burrell. But up next is someone who is quite familiar to us Chicagoans, as well as all around the world, and here he is with a number he calls Wee Lee. This is saxophonist Ari Brown.

And that was the saxophonist Lucas Pino with a song off of his album On the Outside in Music Record Label. The name of that song was Existing Conditions. And then right before that, we heard from a group by the name of Convergence. And this is something from their album released on the Capri Records label entitled I Can Be There. And they call that Ookie Dookie. And then starting off that set, we heard from saxophonist Chicagoan Ari Brown from a 1997 Delmark release. The name of the album was Venus, and the name of the song was Wee Lee. True health is the balance of spirit, mind, and body. 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And this is WHBK Hyde Park, Chicago. You're listening to the Jazzinian. And a reminder, we're also streaming, and that's at WHBK.org. And up next on the program is a song that should be familiar to those of you who are fans of the show, Check Please. This is the theme song. This is from guitarist Kenny Burrell featuring John Coltrane. Here is Freight Train.

This is 88.5 FM WHBK Hyde Park, Chicago, and we just heard the Milt Jackson composition. That was Bag's Groove, performed by the Sir Roland Hanna Trio. That was off of the album entitled From Milano, Paris, New York, Finding John Lewis. And that featured, along with Sir Roland Hanna at the piano, George Mraz heard on bass, along with drummer Louis Nash. And right before that was another pianist by the name of Sarah Tandy. This is from her Infection in the Sentence release on Jazz Refreshed, and the name of the song was Under the Skin. And again, starting off that last segment, we heard guitarist Kenny Burrell along with John Coltrane, and they did the composition entitled Freight Train. And up next here on the Jazz Idiom is the saxophonist Michael Brecker. This is from his album Tales from the Hudson. Here he is with Midnight Voyage.

0: And that was a title track from the Be Cool album out on Smoke Sessions Records. That was trumpeter Eddie Henderson along with Donald Harrison on the alto saxophone and the rhythm section consisting of Kenny Barron at the piano, Essiad Essiad on bass, and the drummer was Mike Clark. And before that, we heard from the saxophonist by the name of Roxy Koss. This is from her album, The Future is Female, and the name of the song was Nevertheless She Persisted. And then starting off that last segment was the saxophonist Michael Brecker. This was from his album, Tales from the Hudson. And the name of the song he called Midnight Voyage. And there is much more music coming your way on the Jazz Idiom right after I take time out for some brief, important public service announcements.
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and taken from the album entitled The Incredible Jazz Guitar of Wes Montgomery. That, of course, was Wes Montgomery, along with Tommy Flanagan heard on the piano. That was bassist Percy Heath, joined by brother Albert Tootie Heath on the drums. And they did the composition entitled 4-on-6 from Wes Montgomery. And before that, we heard from a trumpeter. This was Scott Winholt, and a song from his album Jam Session Volume Number 5 out on Steeplechase. The name of that was Strike Zone. And then right before that, we had heard yet another trumpeter. This was Christian Scott Atunde Ajua with his song entitled Kind of New. And that featured on the solos the alto saxophone of Mr. Braxton Cook. And that was Lawrence Fields heard at the piano. And speaking of Christian Scott, I see where he will be coming to Chicago this coming November. That will be at the City Winery on Friday, November the 12th, and that concert begins at 8 o'clock in the evening. And I encourage you to visit that website for tickets and information. Christian Scott coming to the City Winery on Friday, November the 12th. And up next, I have a young and talented pianist by the name of Miki Yamanaka. And here she is with her interpretation of Thelonious Monk's Dream.

And that was the trumpeter Tony Glossy with his Sour Apples. And then right before that, we heard from the London-based jazz quintet known as Ruby Rushton. Here they are with a song off of their album entitled Ironside out on the 22A Jazz label. And the name of the song was Return of the Hero. And then right before that, starting off that set again, was the young, talented pianist by the name of Miki Yamanaka. And off of her self-titled album on the Cellar Live Records label, this is her interpretation of Monk's Dream, and that featured Steve Nelson heard on the vibraphone. And up next here on the Jazz Idiom is a guitarist who will be appearing here in Chicago on the north side at the Thalia Hall. That's coming up on Friday, October the 15th at 7 o'clock. And here is guitarist Pat Metheny with Here to Stay.

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2: WHBK Hyde Park, Chicago, and right before those important announcements, we heard from the saxophone of Mr. Patrick Cornelius, and that was a title track from his Maybe Steps album on the Positone Records label. And then right before that, we heard from Don Braden with his quintet doing the Herbie Hancock composition entitled Butterfly. That's from his album The Time Is Now, out on Crisscross. And along with Don Braden on saxophone, we heard from the trumpeter Tom Harrell, Benny Green at the piano, Kristen McBride on the bass, and the drummer on that was Carl Allen. Don Braden Quintet with Butterfly. And then again, starting off that last set, we heard from guitarist Pat Metheny from the We Live Here album, and he did Here to Stay. And coming up next on our last segment for the afternoon, I have a bassist by the name of Petros Klampanis, and here he is off of his Chroma album. The name of the song is Shades of Magenta.

That was guitarist Kurt Rosenwinkel with a number he called Brooklyn Sometimes from his 2005 Verve release entitled Deep Song. And before that was Eric Alexander and Gently from the album Eric Alexander and Strings. And then beginning our last set for the afternoon was a bassist by the name of Petros Klampanis from his Chroma album performing a composition entitled Shades of Magenta. And as Butcher Brown helps to wind things down with the composition Frontline, that will bring to a close this edition of the Jazz Idiom, where once again I've been your host. My name is Rick Lopez, and as always, I'm happy that you allowed me to share part of your Saturday with you. And I certainly hope that you've enjoyed the music, as it's always an honor and a privilege to bring it to you right here on your station for jazz, WHPK. I encourage you to all go out and support live jazz when and wherever you can, and you can do so starting this evening. You can check out the Jazz Institute of Chicago's Summer Night Lights that's taking place this evening at 5 o'clock. It's a free concert and it features Chicago trumpeter Marquise Hill along with Jeremiah Collier and many others. It will be held along South Cottage Grove right here in Chicago. And for more information on this event, you can head to the JIC website, and that's at jazzinchicago.org. Also, don't forget next weekend coming up, September 25th and 26th, is the 15th annual Hyde Park Jazz Festival, and you certainly don't want to miss that. And for more information on this year's Hyde Park Jazz Festival, be sure to check out their website, and that's at hydeparkjazzfestival.org. And now I invite all of you to come back again next week right here, beginning at 8 a.m. in the morning for Jory Kay and her musical journey, and that's followed by the Jazz Idiom beginning at 11. And a reminder to please tell all of your friends that we're here and also that we're streaming, and that's at whpk.org. And so until the next time, as always, please stay safe and be well.

And that was the guitarist Emily Rimler with her tribute to Wes Montgomery and the title track off of her album entitled East to West on the Concord Jazz label. And right before that, we heard from a saxophonist by the name of Camilla George from her album entitled I Sang on Ubuntu Music, and the name of that song was Mama Wata. And in starting us off this morning was the saxophonist Chad Brown with his composition entitled Deviation. And hello, and let me welcome you to our continuing Saturday morning afternoon jazz programming here at WHPK. And this is the Jazz Idiom. My name is Rick Lopez, and I'll be your host for these next 3 hours, bringing you music from the likes of trumpeter Eddie Henderson. I'll also have some Roland Hanna and Don Braden, as well as a somewhat familiar tune from guitarist Kenny Burrell. But up next is someone who is quite familiar to us Chicagoans, as well as all around the world, and here he is with a number he calls Wee Lee. This is saxophonist Ari Brown.

Outside in Music Record Label, the name of that song was Existing Conditions. And then right before that, we heard from a group by the name of Convergence. And this is something from their album released on the Capri Records label entitled I Can Be There. And they call that Ookie Dookie. And then starting off that set, we heard from saxophonist Chicagoan Ari Brown from a 1997 Delmark release. The name of the album was Venus, and the name of the song was Wee Lee. True health is a balance of spirit, mind, and body. 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And this is WHPK Hyde Park, Chicago. You're listening to the Jazz Idiom. And a reminder, we're also streaming, and that's at whpk.org. And up next on the program is a song that should be familiar to those of you who are fans of the show, Check Please. This is the theme song. This is from guitarist Kenny Burrell featuring John Coltrane. Here is Freight Train.

This is 88.5 FM WHBK Hyde Park, Chicago, and we just heard the Milt Jackson composition. That was Bag's Groove, performed by the Sir Roland Hanna Trio. That was off of the album entitled From Milano, Paris, New York, Finding John Lewis. And that featured, along with Sir Roland Hanna at the piano, George Mraz heard on bass, along with drummer Louis Nash. And right before that was another pianist by the name of Sarah Tandy. This is from her Infection in the Sentence release on Jazz Refreshed, and the name of the song was Under the Skin. And again, starting off that last segment, we heard guitarist Kenny Burrell along with John Coltrane, and they did the composition entitled Freight Train. And up next here on the Jazz Idiom is the saxophonist Michael Brecker. This is from his album Tales from the Hudson. Here he is with Midnight Voyage.

0: And that was the title track from the Be Cool album out on Smoke Sessions Records. That was trumpeter Eddie Henderson along with Donald Harrison on the alto saxophone and the rhythm section consisting of Kenny Barron at the piano, Essiad on bass, and the drummer was Mike Clark. And before that, we heard from the saxophonist by the name of Roxy Koss. This is from her album, The Future is Female, and the name of the song was Nevertheless She Persisted. And then starting off that last segment was the saxophonist Michael Brecker. This was from his album, Tales from the Hudson, and the name of the song he called Midnight Voyage. And there is much more music coming your way on the Jazzidium right after I take time out for some brief, important public service announcements.
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And taken from the album entitled The Incredible Jazz Guitar of Wes Montgomery. That, of course, was Wes Montgomery, along with Tommy Flanagan heard on the piano. That was bassist Percy Heath, joined by brother Albert Tootie Heath on the drums. And they did the composition entitled 4-on-6 from Wes Montgomery. And before that, we heard from a trumpeter. This was Scott Winholt, and a song from his album Jam Session Volume Number 5 out on Steeplechase. The name of that was Strike Zone. And then right before that, we had heard yet another trumpeter. This was Christian Scott Atunde Ajua with his song entitled Kind of New. And that featured on the solos the alto saxophone of Mr. Braxton Cook, and that was Lawrence Fields heard at the piano. And speaking of Christian Scott, I see where he will be coming to Chicago this coming November. That will be at the City Winery on Friday, November the 12th, and that concert begins at 8 o'clock in the evening. And I encourage you to visit that website for tickets and information. Christian Scott coming to the City Winery on Friday, November the 12th. And up next, I have a young and talented pianist by the name of Miki Yamanaka. And here she is with her interpretation of Thelonious Monk's Dream.

And that was the trumpeter Tony Glossy with his Sour Apples. And then right before that, we heard from the London-based jazz quintet known as Ruby Rushton. Here they are with a song off of their album entitled Ironside out on the 22A Jazz label. And the name of the song was Return of the Hero. And then right before that, starting off that set again, was the young, talented pianist by the name of Miki Yamanaka. And off of her self-titled album on the Cellar Live Records label, this is her interpretation of Monk's Dream, and that featured Steve Nelson heard on the vibraphone. And up next here on the Jazz Idiom is a guitarist who will be appearing here in Chicago on the North Side at the Thalia Hall. That's coming up on Friday, October the 15th at 7 o'clock. Here is guitarist Pat Metheny with Here to Stay.

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2: WHBK Hyde Park, Chicago, and right before those important announcements, we heard from the saxophone of Mr. Patrick Cornelius, and that was a title track from his Maybe Steps album on the Positone Records label. And then right before that, we heard from Don Braden with his quintet doing the Herbie Hancock composition entitled Butterfly. That's from his album The Time Is Now out on Crisscross. And along with Don Braden on saxophone, we heard from the trumpeter Tom Harrell, Benny Green at the piano, Christian McBride on the bass, and the drummer on that was Carl Allen. Don Braden Quintet with Butterfly. And then again, starting off that last set, we heard from guitarist Pat Metheny from the We Live Here album, and he did Here to Stay. And coming up next on our last segment for the afternoon, I have a bassist by the name of Petros Klampanis, and here he is off of his Chroma album. The name of the song is Shades of Magenta.

Alongside the late great Bee Lattimore and Honeymoon, we'll be featuring a lot more of his cuts this morning. TGIF Blues, King George, 88.5 FM.

0: Steppers, it's Cynthia Bean, the Steppers Internet Connection, with the Steppers Weekend Update. Here are the promoters having parties this weekend in a city near you. Stepping on for Friday, August 28th in Chicago, the Atlas Center Steppers, Genuine Steppers Lil Pumpkin's birthday. In California, Gentleman G with Charmonet, also Thomas Hardy. In Georgia, the United Steppers of Atlanta. In Missouri, DJ Lady Jams. In North Carolina, Stepping in Style's 14th anniversary. And in Ohio, Miss Crystal to You Weekend, also the Distinguished Men of Dayton. Stepping on 5th Saturday, August 29th in Chicagoland, Virgil Clark's Men of Elegance, Mr. Cal Master of Ceremony, and the 50 Yard Line Originals. In California, stepping with Damone's birthday, also Jesse Roy. In Florida, Ken Anthony, also Carmel Ray Productions. In Indiana, Lady Lisa. In Missouri, St. Louis Road Warrior Steppers. In New Jersey, Tri-State Steppers and Sparrow Unity. In Tennessee, Nashville Steppers. In Wisconsin, Miss EJ. Stepping on 5th Sunday, August 30th. In Chicago, Classy Steppers with Flowmaster Productions. In Georgia, Vibes in the City celebrates Sean Bandy's birthday. In Texas, Stepping in HD. For more information, search for Steppers 411 on the internet. I'm Cynthia Bean, your Steppers Internet Connection, and that was the Steppers Weekend Update.
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2: Hey, Irma Thomas, one of our two theme songs. You heard the other one, not yet, but we got Ronnie Baker Brooks in the house, but we got that coming up next, WHPK 88.5.

I'm an advisor, Blues Hall of Famer, with Mike Dangerous, who got inducted last week. Good sound of petting my kitty.

Yeah, we lost him last Sunday, the late, great Benny Lattimore. Title track from his newest album. We got him in the house this morning. Blues in my DNA, and blues is in my DNA every Friday on WHP.

0: Okay, let me give you a rundown on what we played, then we can get right to my guest. Last thing I played was one of our two theme songs, Friday Is My Day by ZZ Hill. And before that, I played There's a Redneck. And you know, before that, I played Ronnie Baker Books and Blues in My DNA. I'm going to talk about that album in a minute. Then I did Benny Lattimore with Redneck and the Soul Band. Pet My Kitty by Annetta Visor, Ronnie Baker Brooks, and Bobby Bland. What's the name of that record? Yeah, Old Love. And I wasn't aware of that record. Tip the Tat by Bobby Bland by itself. And from Irma Thomas, my theme song, the last record Richard Pegue gave me, and the first record I play on all my blues song shows. But right now, let me bring my guest on. I had him waiting for a while. But I know you would rather hear him than me. So, ladies and gentlemen, the one and only Ronnie Baker Brooks.
1: Thank you for having me, King George. I appreciate being back, man.
0: Hey, man, I can always like to have you on the show, man. You could basically be a co-host if you wasn't on the road so much.
1: Yeah, I love the music too, man. I'm jamming.

0: Okay. I was playing with my father, Lonnie Brooks, at the time.
1: Okay.
0: And we touring around the country, and he came to the show. Jelly Bean came to the show up there in Minneapolis.
1: Okay.
0: And I met him at the Kingston Mines here in Chicago, man.
1: Really?
0: Like 2 weeks later.
1: Oh,
0: and,
1: wow.
0: Man, we hit it off. We exchanged numbers, man, and we got tight, man. And it was time for me to do a record. And the producer that I had scheduled pulled out on me, and I just called Jelly Bean to vent, you know, just venting. And he was like, "Babe, bro, get me a ticket to Memphis. I'll do it." I was like, "What?
1: Wow!"
0: And that's how it happened, man. And we did three records together.
1: What three records did you got?
0: Gold Digger CD.
1: Okay.
0: We did the Take Me With You CD.
1: Take Me With You.
0: And then we did the Torch CD.
1: Okay.
0: And then yeah, so he was very he had a huge impact in my growth as a musician. And that's what I was telling Morris Day last night. You know, that I appreciate them allowing me in their circle. And what I did, finally, Bean told me at one time, he's like, "Man, you know, you introduced me to a lot of my blues heroes that I didn't get a chance to know." Because he grew up listening to the blues, too.
1: Oh, no, I didn't know that.
0: Yeah, man. He grew up on the west side of Chicago.
1: Wow. I know Jelly Bean was from here.
0: Yeah. He was born in Chicago, lived on the west side, moved to Minneapolis at the age of 11.
1: Okay.
0: And got with Prince. And they started the time, and the rest is history. And seeing them last night, it was like, it was bittersweet for me, because it was great to see them, because I hadn't seen them since he passed. But then I missed Jelly Bean.
1: Yeah, they. I know. And Morris is still clean, and they still smooth.
0: Still, man. He's
1: but I was glad to hear you say Jerome was back with him.
0: Jerome is back, man. I talked to him last week. He's like, "Ronnie, I'm back." Like, what? I didn't even know that he was back with Morris, and it was great to see them together, man. Because you know they all you know they're huge. If you look at that band, the time Prince put that band together, but every one of them was top producers, man. Hit makers.
1: Yeah, because I know Jimmy Jam and Lewis came from that band.
0: Yeah.
1: Morris, of course, Jelly Bean. Who else is
0: Monty? Producing? Monty Moore, the keyboard player.
1: Oh, yeah. I know he has produced stuff.
0: Jesse Johnson, guitar player.
1: I gotta find that record. I'm a Wanting You. That's by him.
0: Yeah.
1: I love that record.
0: Yeah,
1: but I didn't know he produced, too.
0: Yeah. Jesse Johnson produced Janet Jackson's first record.
1: Oh, wow.
0: People don't know that. But of course, you know the big stuff she did with Terry and Jimmy, and then of course Jelly Bean produced one of her biggest songs of all time, is Black Cat.
1: Oh wow,
0: Jelly Bean Johnson. Yeah.
1: No, I didn't know that.
0: Yeah, man.
1: Nah, I know I asked you before, but I gotta ask you again. How did a blues man get into funk?
0: Well, you know, you talking about me or?
1: Yeah, I'm talking about you.
0: Yeah. Okay. Well, Lonnie Brooks, man. Lonnie Brooks, my father, come from Louisiana, and he brought everything with him: country, Zydeco, rock and roll,
1: wow,
0: funk and blues, all that stuff. He played all that stuff at the house, you know.
1: Okay.
0: Sam Cooke brought my dad to Chicago.
1: That's a hell of a story,
0: so,
1: man.
0: So we had all this like a gumbo at the house.
1: Okay.
0: I heard it all. But the blues was the thing that I gravitated to.
1: Okay.
0: I was, man, at the age of 6, 7, 8 years old, I listened to Lightning Hopkins.
1: Okay.
0: John Lee Hooker, Son House, Muddy, all that. And I just gravitated to that. And when I picked up the guitar, that's what I wanted to play.
1: Okay. And so you started out as a blues man.
0: Started out.
1: Well, as a blues child.
0: Blues in my DNA.
1: Yeah, like the records say. So when did you got to get turned on to funk?
0: Well, I have to say, after growing up with my dad and a lot of his friends, you know, I was listening to what they were doing. And when I started expanding a little bit is when I got in touch with Hendrix. When I tuned into Hendrix, man, and that kind of expanded my vocabulary as far as a musician. And just listening to P-Funk, you know, Parliament and George Clinton and Funkadelic and Bootsy Collins.
1: Okay.
0: I love Bootsy Collins, man. And then, of course, it all started with James Brown. So all that was played around the house, man, because my brothers and sisters, they're a little older than me. They were exposed to that stuff before I was. You know, I was just listening to mostly what Dad was doing around the house. And that was, you know, gospel,

0: blues, a lot of country, a lot of country. And then my brothers and sisters, they got into, you know, the P-Funk and all of Rick James and all that stuff. And Prince.
1: Of course, Prince.
0: Yeah, so, and then, you know, meeting Bean, Jelly Bean, it was a good bridge because he come from that background and I come from the blues background. But when I went to his house, I went through his record collection. He had more blues records than, almost more than I had.
1: Really?
0: And I was shocked because he come up as a funkster. And, you know, and he said, "No, nah, baby, bro, I love the blues, man." He grew up on Otis Rush,
1: wow.
0: Tyrone Davis, you know, all this Chicago stuff, man.
1: Okay. I'm going to ask you because I got to play some more songs, but yeah. I'm going to keep it around for a while.
0: Yeah, man.
1: How did you come about blues in my DNA?
0: It was during the pandemic. I was doing a Facebook Live show every Friday from my basement. I called it Live from the Brooks Blues Basement.
1: Okay.
0: At 8 o'clock every Friday. And I was doing songs, man, acoustic by myself. And that was the first time, King George, I started performing some of my father's stuff publicly.
1: Okay.
0: And I was always intimidated by doing that because I played with my dad for so long and it's instilled it in my brain and in my soul that's how the song's supposed to go.
1: Okay.
0: And if you can't sing it or play it like he can, don't do it. So, but then,
1: that's my feeling about people that do covers, too. If you can't do it as well or better, don't even mess with it.
0: Well, you can never, this is my perception of that. You can never do it like the artist did it.
1: Okay.
0: But you could take what you like from it and make it you.
1: Okay.
0: And do it.
1: Exactly.
0: With the same spirit. And that's what I learned during the pandemic was I could never do it like Lonnie Brooks.
1: Okay.
0: But I could do it with the same spirit.
1: Okay.
0: And I clicked, like, I'm probably the closest thing to him that people would remember as far as me, you know, being a musician, me and my brother is the closest thing to him. So, of course, that spirit isn't going to be there, but I got to do it my way. And so I started doing his songs, man, and I went through his catalog. He got this song called Born with the Blues.
1: Okay.
0: And it was the first song that I ended up playing with him on the record. And live record at Blues Etc. on the north side.
1: Okay.
0: And man, he's preaching in there, you know, I was born with the blues on the intro.
1: Okay. Okay.
0: And I'm listening to that. I'm like, wait a minute. I was born with the blues too.
1: Yeah.
0: I got blues in my DNA.
1: Okay.
0: And so I started writing the song. I started telling my story. And he would always say, who's going to write the next Sweet Home Chicago? Who's going to write the next Got My Mojo Working?
1: Okay.
0: You got to tell your story.
1: Okay.
0: You got to write your story. Because you know, I didn't plow no mule or I didn't pick cotton or none of that. But I was raised in the ghetto flat. down the street from here.
1: Yeah.
0: Not too far.
1: Okay. I'm going to play something from Blues in My DNA, and we'll be back to talk.
0: That song there, that's just my dad. That's like a vocal intro, and so it ain't really a song. It's just him, you know, giving me a blessing.
1: Okay.
0: To keep the blues alive, so it's not really a full song.
1: Okay, let me find one to put behind that, so.
0: Yeah. Yeah, man, this is my old neighborhood, man. Not too far.
1: Okay, so like you say, this is your dad's blessing, and we'll get back with the interview with the great Ronnie Baker Brooks.
0: All right.

0: Where'd you go? Where'd you go? Here you go.
1: Went away.
0: Yeah, it went away. I knew I had it up there. Let's play something else while I'm waiting for it.

0: Now, that wasn't Otis Redding, that's Ronnie Baker Brooks. Accept My Love. Here's Kenny Neal and Busy Bee. And correct it, because my man knows, Baby Bee.
1: Baby Bee.

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2: Okay, we're back. Let's see, I'm going to try and make a phone call because somebody wants to get in.
3: Uh-oh.
2: Hopefully, she'll answer the phone.
3: Okay. We will find out.
4: Hello?
2: Hello. We've got
4: the... What you doing?
2: I'm doing okay. We've got the Where's Waldo of the blues, because if you want to know where some blues at any city you're at in the United States, you call my sis from another miss, Lynn Orman Weiss.
3: Hey, Lynn.
4: Hello.
2: Yeah, we got Ronnie Kenny in the
4: George
2: station.
4: I just said, just tell Ronnie I love him. I love you. About it.
3: Well, I ain't trying to do nothing about it, but you know what I can do about it? I can love you back.
4: Well, you just give me so much joy, and we are looking forward to having you up here on the North Shore at the North Shore Center for the Performing Arts in Skokie on September 16th.
3: Yeah, I'm looking forward to it as well. So happened to be B.B. King's birthday.
2: Oh, wow.
4: Oh, that's right.
3: Yeah.
5: Wow.
4: Yeah. Wow.
3: Yeah.
4: Ronnie, did you play? Have you played at B.B. King's Museum?
3: I have not. I have not played the museum.
4: Okay. Well,
2: I got to ask you a question real quick. Did you ever play with B.B.?
3: I've done shows with B.B., yes. Yes.
4: Wow.
3: Yeah. We played here at the House of Blues here in Chicago. And after I was done, B.B. would always introduce people. And he introduced me on the stage, called me out on the stage, said, I feel like I helped raise this young man. And man, I was floating.
2: I know you was.
3: Yeah, right here,
4: Ronnie,
3: in Chicago.
4: Was that his last show? Because that's the last time I saw him, was at the House of Blues.
3: No, this wasn't the last show. But yeah, I remember that being the last venue he played here. But no, this was early before that, yeah. Yeah, B.B., I grew up admiring him. You know, him and my dad was friends, and he used to send me notes home when he found out I was playing guitar, you know, saying, hey, do good in school, listen to your parents, and practice every day.
2: Wow.
3: And, man, I didn't know to keep those letters. You know, I kept it in back. You know, me and Wayne had a bed, bunk beds, and I put the letter and my money in between the beds.
2: Okay.
4: Oh my gosh.
3: And man, when we moved, I lost those letters, man. But B.B. was very, very influential to not only me, but even my dad, even Buddy Guy, they all said he was the king of the blues, man. He's the king.
2: So let's give away some tickets to, now when is that show with Lynn? Then say it again.
4: It's September 16th. I think it's, is that a Thursday night?
3: It's a Wednesday night.
2: It's a Wednesday night.
4: It's a Wednesday night. Yeah. Wednesday night, September 16th, the North Shore Center for the Performing Arts in Skokie, 9501 Skokie Boulevard, and Parrot tickets for you to give away and to your listeners. This young man, my little brother here, is, I say, one of the most brilliant band directors, guitar players, just, and with the biggest heart out there today. And no matter, you should come from wherever to see this show. It's a beautiful venue, and I'm looking forward to seeing you there, Ronnie.
3: Thank you for your kind words, Lynn, and thank you for all you do for this music. You know, we all have a passion and love for this music. And
2: yes.
3: Like Eddie Clearwater would say to both of us, none of us is greater than all of us.
2: I like that. So thank you, Lynn. Thank you for letting me talk to you, because I know you try to stay in the background, but we got to pull you out front every now and then.
3: Yeah.
2: Because I always refer to you, so people need to hear who I'm talking about.
4: Thank you, George. Well, you are my brother in radio, and thank you for playing all this music. And I heard you played a Billy Branch song. Did you play Begging for Change yet?
2: Yeah, we ain't talked about that yet, but we're going to talk about it in a minute, and I'm gonna play it next.
3: Yeah.
4: Okay, and the other thing is I'm excited that you're coming to Skokie, Ronnie, because, you know, the village sort of gave a proclamation that this is where Eddie Clearwater lived, like the last 20 years of his life with his wife, Renee.
2: Yeah.
4: And some incredible, incredible music was created with Ronnie and Eddie in their home.
3: That's right.
4: Including the award-winning West Side Strut.
3: That's right. We wrote that album in his basement.
2: Oh, wow.
3: Down in Skokie, right? He's in Skokie.
4: That's
3: in Skokie,
4: right.
3: Yeah.
4: Yeah. Too old to get married, too young to be buried.
3: Yeah. They call me the chief.
4: Yep.
3: Yeah, I miss Eddie. God bless him. Shout out to Renee, too. Hopefully she can make the show.
4: Thank you, George.
2: You're welcome. Thank you.
3: Thank you, man.
2: Yeah, let's talk about Begging for Change for a minute.
3: Yeah.
2: Because that's on Billy's album.
3: Billy Branch, my big brother, man. I admire him. He's one of the greatest to ever do it and stay true to it. You know, I was honored when he asked me to be a part of helping him write some songs, you know. And I used to go over to his house, man, and we'd sit in his basement writing songs together, and this was a while ago, man. And Billy had all these great lyrics and great ideas, man. He just reminded me of my dad when I was working with my dad on his last record. Dad had all these great ideas, man. It just didn't, you know, follow through with them, and you know, because he would just tape them and record them and move on to the next one. And Billy had all these brilliant ideas, man. And we's down in the basement, man, and he trusted me. That was the big thing to me, George. Like anybody that loves his music like I do, and they trust my opinion or my thoughts, it's an honor, man. Because I look up to Billy. I look up to him as a big brother, and he trusted me to. And I remember very well that he gave me the lyrics. We had some lyrics, and we worked them out. Right?
2: Mm-hmm.
3: I said, man, let me take it home. You know,
2: okay.
3: I worked out an arrangement. I put the arrangement together and everything. And I took it home, man, and I sent it to him. I said, I got it, man. I sent it to him. I said, I hope it ain't too much. He called me back. He said, no, baby brother, that's it. That's it, man. And it was just a great moment, man, to get that stamp of approval from Billy Branch, you know. Yeah.
2: Okay, let me play Begging for Change and answer this phone, and we'll be right back with Ronnie Baker Books.

0: Yeah, Begging for Change from the album The Blues is in my biography. Tell us a little bit about the session.
1: Yeah, we cut it here in Chicago on the North Side, and Larry Baptiste, the producer, they called me in, and I just did my little solo on it at the end, the solo. But that's Shamika Copeland singing with Billy on this as well, man. So it was the three of us, first time doing something together on record.
0: No, I have to ask this. Are y'all in the same studio, or did y'all's phone pieces in?
1: We did it separately.
0: Okay.
1: You know, when I got to it, the track was done.
0: Okay.
1: Shamika had already sang with Billy and the band. You know, of course, everything was put together. I just put the guitar on it at the end, and then Billy did his harp. Yeah, but it was basically done, you know. And then it's another song we did together that I co-wrote with Billy. I helped him with a lot of the songs, you know, but I, there's several songs on there, man, that we were down in the basement, man, at Billy's house, man, just,
0: you know, in the lab.
1: Being creative, man. I love that. We was talking to Lynn about Eddie Clearwater. Some of my most precious moments is like that, in the studio or in the basement. Working with my dad, man. We got a album that's in a can that never been released.
0: You and your dad?
1: Yeah.
0: Oh, wow.
1: And my dad asked me, George, he called me and said, man, I want you to produce my next record. I was like, whoa, okay. So I got in his basement, man. I'm finding all these gems, and I just stopped putting the stuff together, man.
0: Okay.
1: And in the middle of the session, he stopped me. He said, son, you remember when I had to whoop your tail for messing with my reel-to-reel? I was a little kid. I just messed with his reel-to-reel and tape be flying everywhere.
0: Yeah, man. I understand.
1: And he's like, don't do that. You're going to make me lose my songs on there, you know. And he said, I'm glad you didn't stop, man, because I had brought all my new gear over there, and he didn't know how to run it.
0: Okay.
1: And, man, he trusted me. And it was just...
0: That's a beautiful thing, man.
1: Man, I mean... the feeling I got, man, just in that we was working so hard and so long, I didn't even realize we didn't eat, man.
0: Really?
1: My mom used to have to stomp on the floor. Come up here, I cooked this food. Y'all come up here. Because we were so zoned in, man. And, you know, same thing with Eddie, you know, the same thing. I went to his house. I was supposed to do one song with him. And, man, we did that one song. He said, what else you got? We did another song. Next thing you know, he said, Ronnie, you do the whole album. So I ended up producing his whole album. And then same thing with Billy, man. It was like, these people trust me, man. I look up to.
0: Well, no, what was the album with Eddie?
1: What's that?
0: What was it?
1: West Side Strut on Alligator Records.
0: Okay.
1: I produced that record. And, you know, I was honored. We wrote a lot of songs together on that one as well. And we were working on another album. And unfortunately, he passed.
0: Oh, wow.
1: Yeah.
0: Okay, I got one. Call 773-702-8424 if you want to win tickets to the North Shore, and that's September 16th, I believe.
1: Yep.
0: And give us a call, and you can win tickets for that. And you know, I also got tickets for the 36th Annual African American Festival of the Arts, and me and Tamiko was talking to Patrick, because hopefully at the African Fest we can do the Blues Awards next year.
1: Ooh.
0: We like you, so I'm putting it on tape so Patrick can hear it. And you know, because they got every genre out there, and they don't have a blues night.
1: Oh, we gotta have the blues, man.
0: So you gotta have the blues. If you ain't got no blues, you got a hole in your soul.
1: That's right. Like Bobby Rush said, if you don't like the blues, you may not like your mama.
0: Yeah, Bobby's cool. I was talking to him. I asked him what I'm getting ready to ask you, and I asked him the question, and he said, well, all I wanted to do was sing the blues and write nasty songs.
1: Oh, God bless him, man. What, he's 93 years old, man?
0: Yeah, we need to put him in a glass or something to preserve him.
1: He doing it, man.
0: Yeah, because he on the road probably, 200 days a year?
1: Yeah, and jumping still across the stage. Still, man. Buddy got to. I just saw a video of Buddy walking through the audience at 90 years old, man. No walker or nothing, with a guitar.
0: See, the blues will keep you alive.
1: Hey, man.
0: Okay, I never asked you this, and okay. I gotta ask you this.
1: All right.
0: And I think you answered it earlier, but I gotta formally ask you.
1: Okay.
0: Can you remember the time, the moment, maybe the hour, the minute that you got the paradigm shift and you say, you know, I may teach school and I may be a fireman, but what I'm going to do is be a musician. Can you remember when that hit you?
1: I do, George. It's kind of a long story. I don't want to talk too much, but I started playing with my dad at 9. The first time I was on stage was with my dad at 9 years old at Pepper's Hideout here in Chicago. It used to be on 22nd in Cottage Grove. It was no longer there. And he allowed me to play with him for the first time. And that's, I got the bug, but I was 9. And I was playing with his friends. I wasn't playing with no one my age. Fast forward, I quit to play basketball. I went to school not too far from here in Hales, Francisco.
0: Okay.
1: And I played basketball for Hales, and I quit playing music. Broke my dad's heart. And once I graduated from Hales, Franciscan, I stopped going on the road with dad because he was like, hey, if you want to go to school, I'll pay for it. And my mom was like, no, you go on the road with your dad and check it out, see if you want to play again. So I started playing again, fast forward. But at this time, dad wouldn't let me play all of the show. He just let me come up on the last song, Sweet Home Chicago.
0: Okay.
1: So, man, I was his roadie. I did everything. I wanted to make it so easy for my dad to do what he do best.
0: Okay.
1: So I did everything for him. Carrying his gear. I was his valet. I drove. I booked the hotels.
0: Advanced the show. Actually, he was a road manager.
1: I was a road manager. And he was preparing me then for today. He said, I want you to know that this is what you want to do.
0: Okay.
1: Before I give you the keys to the car.
0: Okay.
1: You gotta let me know this is what you want to do. And man, I never forget, George, we were here in Chicago at the Kingston Mines. And dad was playing. I was his roadie. I wasn't on stage all night. Albert Collins, the great Albert Collins came in. And him and my dad had like a Texas shootout on the stage with their guitars, man.
0: Wow.
1: And I literally saw sparks and fireworks coming from the guitars, man. And I was so in awe, I got chill bumps. My hair was standing up on my neck, man.
0: I can understand.
1: And I said right there at that moment, it was like the scene in the Blues Brothers when they go into church and they said, I've seen the light. it was just like that, man. I said right there, man, I said, God, if you keep me healthy, this is what I want to do the rest of my life.
0: And so he said, Pop, I'm ready.
1: I'm ready, man. And from that moment on, I got serious, sometimes too serious, where it got in the way of some things. But that's when I decided to do this for the rest of my life, man.
0: I got to ask you, did you finish college?
1: No. I went to blues college, though.
0: University of the Blues.
1: On the road with Lonnie Brooks, man. That was the most school. We played out in L.A. They had a guitar school out there called Guitar Institute of Technology.
0: Wow.
1: And I was trying to enroll. And they took me on a tour. And half of the guys that was on that tour with me said, man, I would trade places with you. You can have my place here at this school. You have me have your place with Lonnie Brooks.
0: Wow.
1: That's the best school you can ever get to because you're getting it right.
0: Right there on the spot on JT.
1: That's right. That's right. And then I got to see his friends, you know, B.B. King, Albert Collins, all of them every night. You know, Albert King, Coco Taylor, Little Milton, everybody, man. I was seeing them every night. Stevie Ray Vaughan, all of them, you know. So that was my college.
0: Okay. So tell them one more time. This is the newest album, Blues in My DNA.
1: Blues in My DNA. On my first record on Alligator Records, man. Yeah. You know, I did a lot of stuff there with my father. This is the first record I worked on with the late, great Jim Gaines, who produced this record.
0: Okay.
1: And this happened to be his last full project that he produced. And very proud of the record, man. We won Record of the Year, Contemporary Record of the Year at the Blues Music Awards for this album.
0: We won
1: Song of the Year for Blues in My DNA in 2025. And I won Contemporary Blues Artist of the Year in 2025 from this record. And then this year, I was blessed with the B.B. King Entertainer of the Year Award from the Blues Music Foundation. And that all stemmed from this record. You know, George, the awards are great, but the awards I carry in my heart was being on stage with my dad, being in the basement with Eddie Clearwater, hanging out with B.B. King, playing with B.B. King, or Buddy Guy, and all these people, and Coco Taylor, and that's the real awards for me, man. But these awards, I'm very grateful for. It's a tool to help people, you know, talk about you and hopefully come to the shows. Like, I'm hoping they come out on the 16th of September.
0: Okay.
1: At the North Shore Center in Skokie. And so I could do what I do best. I'll get on the stage and play.
0: Okay. When's the next album coming up? Are you still?
1: I'm working on it right now, man. In the lab, as you say, right now. I got four tracks done, and we're finishing up with the next.
0: Whenever you finish it, you know, you always got a seat here next to me.
1: My man.
0: Hey, man, I appreciate you. Here's another song off the album, and I believe it's I Found a Dollar.
1: Looking for a Dime.
0: Okay, sounds like me. Thank you, man.
1: Thank you, man.

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She make a good man new again.

0: Yeah, let me interrupt Ronnie Baker Brooks and Kenny Neal and Billy Branch, because I get to talk to my alderman, my pastor, my friend, my nephew, the one and only William E. Hall. How you doing this morning, sir?
1: Man, all is well. No complaints, George. How about yourself?
0: I'm doing real good. I'm doing real good. Getting ready for the African Fest coming up next week. We'll talk about that later on. What's happening in the ward? Because I've seen a thing from my girl that owns the Brown Sugar Bakery, and it's a overflow of break-ins happening in our ward and all over the city. And what are you guys going to help do to help curtail that?
1: Well, first of all, George, I want to say that, you know, what we're witnessing is no different than what other people all across the city are witnessing. We saw and we continue to see smash and grabs. You remember that was a trend downtown. They were tearing up the Louis Vuitton store, tearing up the Prada store. And now that same pain and misery has come from downtown. Now it's on the south side. Again, like a fire, as Reverend Jackson used to remind me, that if your house is on fire and the wind blows, after a while, it's only going to be a certain amount of time before your neighbor's house catches.

0: for the neighborhoods?
1: Well, it's no different than what you see downtown. When you go downtown and during the operating hours and even into the night, the special service area covers those special service assessments, meaning that if someone is, when you go downtown, if someone is acting out of line, you see people with black suits on, look like Secret Service officers. Okay. Those are special service assessment investments paid for by the special service area.
0: Okay, you think it would help if, and I said this because I was answering the lady that owns Brown Sugar, and a lot of people were saying investing in shutters and investing in that, but I said people in the neighborhood kind of got to watch and report it, and if you know somebody doing it, because it ain't snitching if they're destroying the neighborhood or they're destroying the community or they're making that neighborhood becomes a vast wasteland. If you know something, say something. You're not snitching.
1: Well, you know, George, at the end of the day, neighbors matter. Those neighbors are what keeps the neighborhood functioning, keeps it safe, keeps it, you know, where you want to live. And what we need to continue to have is nosy neighbors, but we also need to have neighbors that continue to invest. This is a both and. We need to watch and invest. This is a WI situation in which we're investing and watching at the same time the direction of our award, in which we've been doing a great job. And, you know, again, until there is a day in which no one is violated, no law was broken. And last time I checked, my faith says that that's called the New Jerusalem, in which everybody wants to get to heaven, but don't nobody want to die to get there. And so at the end of the day, until we get to that place of blessed assurance, we just got to continue to work together. We got to continue to watch together and invest. This is not a call to point fingers and blame. This is a call to work together, build together. You know, Stephanie has a great heart. She's a great-hearted person. So I believe that whoever did this, if they actually got a chance to meet her, they probably would have never done this. And so I think that what we're seeing in the city, what we're seeing in our nation, what we're seeing on the south side on 75th Street is the combination of poverty, pain, and we have to stay true to our promise. And our promise is to make sure that all residents have a safe neighborhood and that all businesses strive. And the only way in which we get there is to continue to watch and invest. Watch after each other, invest in the local business.
0: Okay, and that makes sense. And again, like I say, it's not snitching. It's like watching, you know, like you said, if a fire starts next door, eventually it's going to burn your house. And if, you know, you got to help it. We got to help each other.
1: Absolutely. And so, like I said, it's a call to watch and invest.
0: Okay. You got a couple things happening in the ward this weekend?
1: Well, yeah, we got pickleball tonight. So those of you that are watching that want to learn about pickleball, want to play some pickleball, I'm going to be playing pickleball at 6 o'clock right there on 91st and King Drive in Tule Park. And then tomorrow we're doing a juice and paint. Dana is a great person.
0: Oh, she's a great lady.
1: Great artist. And so we're going to be doing some juice and paint, where we're going to have juice for free. And we're going to have paint for whosoever that wants to paint. It's free.
0: Okay, so it's a free event.
1: Absolutely, friends of the Lord.
0: Okay, and I discussed it with you at church, but we got the 36th Annual African American Festival of Arts, and the great Shirley Caesar is coming on the 6th, and I got some special price tickets for the ward, and I'm giving away tickets to anybody who calls 773-702-8424. But we got tickets for the ward at a very, very reduced price. I can't mention it on the air because they'll shut me down. But we got to do that, and we got baptism at the church Sunday.
1: Well, you know, George, people don't understand the journey of life that you've been through. Just recently, you lost your pastor before me being your pastor, and you lost your pastor before me, pastor's father.
0: Yes.
1: So we want to continue to lift up the Brookins family. That's two generations of leadership, yes, two generations of anointing. And, I mean, father and son, what a joy to have witnessed them together in life and now witness them together in eternity. This is nothing but God's doing. The Brookins family means so much to us. They have helped us in Springfield and helped us in some of our saddest moments through the funeral home business.
0: Yes.
1: And so, you know, the call to be baptized, it's not a call to essentially

0: to church, it's a call to say that we're renewed. It's a call to say that we're hopeful. It's a call to say that we will be going in a different direction. So on Sunday, you and others will be baptized. Secondly, on this weekend that we are grateful for, is the sun is going to be shining. George, summer is wrapping up, and that's the reason why the African-American Festival of Life, the African Fest, as we called it growing up, it is the sign that soon the sun should set earlier in the day. You know, it was two festivals growing up, George, the Caribbean Fest and the African Fest, that we used to always love to go to. And to end the summer with the African Fest. And if you know anything about the African Fest, you know that Monday is one of the best days to go to get your best deal.
1: But that's right, because they're packing up and they don't want to take all that stuff back home on the plane.
0: That's right.
1: So
0: George, I remember Mr. Dan Antoinette. The last time I was at the African Fest, I was with Mr. Dan Antoinette, who is affectionately known as Mr. Woodshop. Woodshop is where we're going to have our sip and paint Saturday, tomorrow. Doors open at 11, 12 o'clock noon. We start. But the Woodshop is still the place for the most Margaret Burroughs reprints in the entire city of Chicago, Annie Lee's in the entire city of Chicago and country. And so the African Fest coupled with baptisms this week is going to be the next two weekends. You're going to be busy, George. First, you're getting baptized, which we're glad about. And secondly, then you're going to be out to African Fest. George, you like to hang out with the people.
1: Hey, I'm a people person. And, you know, I definitely look out for the seniors. And, again, I got special price tickets for you seniors. And you can win one. Just call me before I get off the air, 2 o'clock, 773-702-8424. But some in the city is ending, but we're going out in the blaze.
0: Yeah, you know, I mean, this has been a very good summer. I must admit that this summer has been nothing but the best, and I'm blessed because of it, George.
1: Okay, so we all blessed. I will see you Sunday. Thank you for all you do, and let me get back to the blues.
0: Man, appreciate you, George.
1: Appreciate you.

0: one more dress will do.
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2: And speaking of the festival, I've got Chrissy Williams from the AIH on the phone, and we're going to talk about the festival a little bit. How you doing this afternoon, Chrissy?
3: I'm doing phenomenal. How about yourself?
2: I'm phenomenal. That's a good word. I like that. Tell them a little bit about the festival and what you do for the festival.
3: Okay. Well, hello, world. My name is Chrissy Williams. I am the project manager of the African Festivals of the Arts, or AIH. 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
3: Sure, you can go, if you're following us on any of the social media platforms, you can follow us at African International House or African Festivals of the Arts. 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And then, of course, our website, which is AIHUSA.org. And you can be able to go right on the homepage or the events page and click on a link to purchase your tickets.
2: Okay, so they've got family plans, or you want to buy tickets for the whole festival. Can you do that? And how much are they?
3: Great question. So there are, general admissions for whatever particular day that you are looking to attend. Of course, we have some amazing artists that will be performing each night, depending on if you're coming on Saturday to see Slum Village and connect to the hip hop and all the amazing DJ sets and other local artists that we're going to have perform on Saturday. Then, of course, Sunday we have the legendary gospel queen, Miss Shirley Caesar, and, of course, all of the saints and, all of the additional amazing talent, local talent that we're going to have performing. And then closing out on Monday is Miss Leela James. And, her bringing her soulful voice, but you also know it's going to be a good time. So it all depends on which day you decide to come. But there are 3-day passes. There are family tickets. And then, of course, there are VIP tickets.
2: Okay, and they can get them from the website?
3: Yes, as well as the social media marketing. And if you've joined our mailing list, as far as our emailing list, which is on the website, emails are being sent out as well to our contacts so that they can also purchase that way.
2: What is the web address for those who don't know?
3: Okay, so the web address again is AIHUSA.org.
2: Okay, and if you're listening to me right now, I'm giving away two free tickets for any day you want to come. 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And again, AIHUSA.org, that's the website?
3: Yes, yes it is.
2: And I hope to be out there a couple of days. I know we're negotiating now, so I can't say anything yet. But I hope to be at least out there 2 of the 3 days. And I look forward to seeing you, Chris. And in fact, I got to talk to you about a couple of things.
3: Oh, yeah, absolutely. So, you know, we can have that conversation off air. But I greatly appreciate you bringing me on the show just to say hello to the people, your listeners, and to the world. And let them know some of the things that are happening next weekend, which is Labor Day weekend, which is September 5th, 6th, and 7th, which again is Saturday, Sunday, and Monday. And with that, we do still have some slots available for vendors.
2: Okay, that's great.
3: Particularly food vendors. So if you have a food truck, and if you are, of course, have a food, you have to have certain things set up, though. You have to have, like, the license.
2: Okay.
3: I think there's the vendor's license in order for you to be able to sell your food. That way that we are in compliance. By you being in compliance, we be in compliance, you know, so nobody gets in trouble and we can continue doing what it is that we love to do, and which is being a part of the community and giving back. And I don't think I shared that this year is called, the theme is Crowning the African Spirit.
2: No, you didn't say that, but we're glad to hear that. And we thank you guys for 36 years of ending our summer on a good note. And we appreciate you, you know, tell Patrick we love him and we love AIH.
3: Yes, yes. And of course, we can't forget his late wife for them. Creating something, how an idea have manifested into where it is today. So want to make sure that we acknowledge and honor his late wife, who helped start the festival amongst many other people that are no longer here with us. Their commitment to wanting to keep America connected to Africa and vice versa is extremely important.
2: Okay, yes it is, and we got to pay homage to the history and the people that brought this to us. And again, we love y'all. We appreciate what you do. We'll be talking to some other folks from the festival, as hopefully we'll get to talk to Patrick next Friday. And thank you for all you do, Chrissy.
3: Hey, I'm just doing what I'm supposed to do.
2: Okay.
3: Even though sometimes I don't feel like doing it, I don't want to do it.
2: Sometimes we all feel like that, but you keep up the good fight, and we appreciate you.
3: Yeah, I have to do what is placed upon me, you know. So I don't know why I'm compelled to share that right now, but it just feels like.
2: And ancestors are telling you to say it.
3: Yeah. But yeah, you know, sometimes the work, it gets heavy. And with that, it's just still being able to find the positive out of whatever chaotic situation that may be going on in the background, still following the path, regardless at the end of the day.
2: Don't let this chaos disturb you or bother you, because you're doing a good job and you were put there for a reason. God don't make no mistakes.
3: Oh, yeah, absolutely. I was just speaking in general.
2: I understand. I understand. No, I was saying your life anyway, but I know when you're helping to run a big event like that, you get headaches and people don't appreciate you, and you don't hear thank you enough, but I'm thanking you if nobody else is.
3: Thank you. I appreciate that a lot.
2: Okay. And I appreciate you, and I will talk to you later. And thank you.
3: No problem. Thank you.
2: Okay. Bye-bye.

0: $1,000. 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

Slum Village appearing Saturday, September 6th, along with Lamont Watts and Eric Lewis and the Other Steppers. 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
1: Steppers, it's Cynthia Bean, the Steppers Internet Connection, with the Steppers Weekend Update. Here are the promoters having parties this weekend in a city near you. Stepping on for Friday, August 28th in Chicago, the Atlas Center Steppers, Genuine Steppers Lil Pumpkin's birthday. In California, Gentleman G with Charmonet, also Thomas Hardy. In Georgia, the United Steppers of Atlanta. In Missouri, DJ Lady Jams. In North Carolina, Stepping in Style's 14th anniversary. And in Ohio, Miss Crystal to You Weekend, also the Distinguished Men of Dayton. Stepping on 5th Saturday, August 29th in Chicagoland, Virgil Clark's Men of Elegance, Mr. Cal Master of Ceremony, and the 50 Yard Line Originals. In California, Stepping with Damone's birthday, also Jesse Roy. In Florida, Ken Anthony, also Carmel Ray Productions. In Indiana, Lady Lisa. In Missouri, St. Louis Road Warrior Steppers. In New Jersey, Tri-State Steppers and Sparrow Unity. In Tennessee, Nashville Steppers. In Wisconsin, Miss EJ. Stepping on 5th Sunday, August 30th. In Chicago, Classy Steppers with Flowmaster Productions. In Georgia, Vibes in the City celebrates Sean Bandy's birthday. 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I'm Cynthia Bean, your Steppers Internet Connection, and that was the Steppers Weekend Update.
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Billy Branch, Kenny Neal, Ronnie Baker Brooks, live. Coming up next from Chicago Blues Festival 2008, we got Eddie Clearwater, Ronnie Baker Brooks, Billy Branch, and a whole lot of other good people on Chicago Strut, West Side Strut, coming up next.

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1: I got a telephone call, and I went into the office to answer it, and here's what happened.

are shacking. You gotta straighten out something every now and then. But I want you to think about all the times that you've heard somebody say, let's straighten it out. Think about it. And I guarantee you that most of the time, it was a man who said it. Now, the reason why I say that is, well, let's face it, most of the time, it's a man who makes it crooked in the first place. Oh, we don't mean no harm. That's just the way we are. Sometimes we do have a tendency to sort of take you for granted, don't we? Always acting like we don't understand some things.

the great Danny Dynamo. I got to get out of here. I will see y'all tonight if you tune in to www.rayneilmedia.com, Ray's Blue Cafe, for today's show, plus 2 more hours of blues. And if not, I'll see you Tuesday on All This Jazz. Peace, I'm out.

WHBK in Chicago. Tego One's in for Ben. It's gorgeous, gorgeous Friday evening. Starting off with some house. No clue where we're gonna end up. Join me for this journey. 773-702-8424. Any requests? Just want to say what's up. 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

88.5 from WHBK in Chicago. Ooh, that was loud. Tango One's in for Ben. Just threw on our most recent resident, WHPK, our own Tony Washington, for the next hour. It's the pride of the South Side.

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4: 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John Jenkins and Donald Byrd closed out that last set, and you heard their arrangement of Star Eyes. That one featured John Jenkins on alto, Donald Byrd on trumpet, Curtis Fuller on trombone, Tommy Flanagan on piano, Doug Watkins on bass, and Art Taylor on the drums. This LP was recorded on September 10, 1957, and that one came from the LP Jazz Eyes. And right before that one, you heard Mike LaDon and his arrangement of a Cole Porter composition entitled At Long Last Love. That one featured Mike LaDon on the Hammond B3 organ, Peter Bernstein on guitar, and Joel Farnsworth on the drums. And that one came from the CD On Fire. And I led that set off with Hank Mobley, and you heard the title track from the LP Roll Call. That one featured Freddie Hubbard on trumpet, Hank Mobley on tenor, Wynton Kelly on piano, Paul Chambers on bass, and Art Blakey on the drums. This LP was recorded on November 13th, 1960. You're tuned into WHPK Jazz, 88.5 FM, Chicago. And next, we have a Dakota State.

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1: Eddie Lockjaw Davis closed out that last set, and you heard a recording entitled Light and Lovely. That one featured Eddie Lockjaw Davis, Buddy Tate, Coleman Hawkins, and Arnett Cobb on tenor, Shirley Scott on organ, George DeVivier on bass, and Arthur Edgehill on the drums. This LP was recorded on April 29, 1959, and that one came from the LP Very Saxy. And right before that, when you heard Wynton Kelly and his arrangement of Watch What Happens, that one featured Wynton Kelly on piano, Paul Chambers on bass, and Jimmy Cobb on the drums. And that one came from the LP The Last Trio Session. And I led that set off with Dakota Staton, and you heard her arrangement of When Sunny Gets Blue. And that one came from the LP Dynamic.

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0: It's like your mental health. 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It can be as simple as talking to someone in your community or just taking a deep, calming breath when you need it. 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
5: Sonny Clark closed out that last set, and you heard his arrangement of a Tad Dameron composition entitled Tad's Delight. That one featured Sonny Clark on piano, Paul Chambers on bass, and Philly Joe Jones on the drums. This LP was recorded on October 13, 1957, and that one came from the self-titled LP, the Sonny Clark Trio. And right before that one, you heard Dave Pike and a recording entitled Veered Blues. That one featured Dave Pike on vibes, Bill Evans on piano, Herbie Lewis on bass, and Walter Perkins on the drums. This LP was recorded on February 6, 1962, and that one came from the LP Pike's Peak. And I led that set off with Jackie McLean, and you heard the title track from the LP Lights Out. That one featured Jackie on alto, Donald Byrd on trumpet, Elmo Hope on piano, Doug Watkins on bass, and Art Taylor on the drums. This LP was recorded on January 27th, 1956. And again, that was the title track from the LP, Lights Out. You're tuned into WHPKJazz.org, 88.5 FM Chicago. And up next, we have a Chicagoan, Johnny Griffin.

Horace Parlin closed out that last set, and you heard a recording entitled Scoochie. That one featured Horace Parlin on piano, Stanley Turrentine on tenor, his elder brother Tommy on trumpet, George Tucker on bass, and Al Harwood on the drums. This LP was recorded on March 18, 1961, and that one came from the LP Spur of the Moment. And right before that one, you heard Richard Groove Holmes and Jug, and a recording entitled Morris the Minor. That one featured Jug on tenor, Richard Groove Holmes on organ, Gene Edwards on guitar, and Leroy Henderson on the drums. And that one came from the LP Groovin' with Jug. And I led that set off with Johnny Griffin, and you heard a recording entitled Sticks Tricks. That one featured Johnny Griffin on tenor, Donald Byrd on trumpet, Pepper Adams on baritone, Kenny Drew on piano, Wilbur Ware on bass, and Philly Joe Jones on the drums. This LP was recorded on February 25th, 1958, and that one came from the self-titled LP, the John Griffin Sextet.

You're tuned into WHPKJazz.org, 88.5 FM, Chicago. And this is hour number three of My Daddy's Music, the absolute very best in jazz from the 50s and 60s. And next, we're going to slow it down with a little Red Garland.